0: sinais de fumo.
1: This album contains material which a truly free society would neither fear nor suppress. 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

0: And he choked, of course. 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
5: 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Hi Tchui, Voivode has been around for 4 decades, and you guys are always moving forward sonically. How do you feel that creatively, where do you are now creatively?
6: Oh, well, we're working on new material now. We recorded 3 new songs and it seems that we're more creative than ever. You know, it's like a never-ending stream of inspiration. We get inspired by people, by touring, by connecting with the fans, you know, on tour and what's happening in the world right now. And we try to talk about it indirectly through science fictions and different concepts. I think it's all connected anyway, because human behaviors or whatever being, aliens or whatever, is repeating the history all over and over and over again. And somehow we have a hard time to learn about our mistakes, but I think it's important to treat about these matters through songs and through fictions, and we can all connect without pointing fingers at anybody, but just looking at ourselves. And connecting with the music is one of the best way to do it. It's one of the rarest thing, you know, gathering a lot of people in the same space, playing music, people are happy, they're smiling, they're dancing, they appreciate it, and they become brothers and sisters, you know?
5: Yeah. And you just released a live album with a symphonic orchestra. When you decide that your songs could fit naturally with a symphonic music?
6: That's a good question, actually, but I always, because since I was not a part of the band in the beginning, but I've been, you know, a composer and a member since almost 20 years. Basically. But as a fan, I always thought that as a trio, I mean trio, quatuor, but as a trio, bass, guitar, drums, plus vocals, they always, Voivode always got this kind of orchestration in their music with a minimalist ensemble. And I studied music, I'm a music jazz teacher in college now, and it all makes sense to me. Voivode's music is able to be extrapolated to an orchestration that is very interesting, because the instrumentation and the dialogue between instruments is very strong and the mechanic behind it works. So you could orchestrate it with only a string quartet or a brass quintet, like I did in the past in 2019 for the Jazz International Jazz Montreal Festival. We did a quintet for one song that I wrote. But for this one, it's 65 musicians from one of the best, from one of the best orchestra in the world in Montreal. They were really, really precise, and the orchestrator understood the music and the rhythms, which is very important, and we worked together until the last day so we could push the arrangement to the best.
5: Yeah, so it wasn't a surprise for you that Voivod's music fits really well with an orchestra.
6: Actually, it was I was convinced it would work from the starting point, but since I worked closely with the orchestrator, I knew. Yeah. I knew every step of the way that it would be a good fit.
5: Yeah. And what was your feeling when you heard the songs for the first time with the orchestra?
6: I had goosebumps. It was like like a science fiction movie, really. It was surreal because Voivod doesn't have the budget to hire an orchestra. So they invited us. It was an invitation from the Montreal Symphonic Orchestra to create this project, and they were the producer. So they paid for the orchestration, the whole show, the publicity. So it was a big machine. And we have visuals, like from the drawing of the drummer away, who's doing all the art for the band since the beginning. So it was a huge show, huge concert. We played twice in Montreal, once in Quebec City with Quebec Symphonic Orchestra, which is a great orchestra as well. And that's the one we captured live. It was very exciting. It was like a dream, and I'm still pinching myself because I can't believe actually our compositions were played with the symphonic orchestra in such a prestigious event. We're going to do it again in Voivod's hometown in January 27. So we have to learn the song again.
5: Is it going to be hard?
6: No. I think it's a bit of a work because there's some part we don't play or we play differently with the orchestra. But since we did it a few times and we have the recording to rehearse, it's going to be okay.
5: Yeah. And today you're going to play songs from all over your catalog?
6: Yeah, pretty much. We cannot play every album. That it would be 17 songs minimum. But we're going to play, as you may know, the current singer Snake, that was the original singer, couldn't be on this tour. So we asked Eric, who sang with the band in the late 90s, early 2000, to replace him so he could take care of his family. So Eric accepted, and so we put a few songs from his era in the set list, plus songs that he used to sing with the band. But he had to study in 7 days and learn like 13 songs, so it was a good challenge for him too. But you know, fans are there, clubs are packed, festivals are great, people react positively, and I'm happy to play with Eric, actually. So
5: yeah, and it's also a good way to show that Voivod is a big family.
6: Yes, that's true. Eric always been part of Voivod family. He's important in Voivod. He was the voice of Voivod for many years, and that's great to play with him.
5: Thank you very much.
6: Thank you so much.
5: Have a good show.
6: Thank you.
5: Thank you very much. 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

0: blues. 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If it's fast, I play that. Not one stop. You know, people say he's so loud and stuff like that. I don't know what they're talking about, and I don't care to try to back like that.
1: Music,
0: they want to learn different things about music.

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2: Why?
3: Because I love music. 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
1: Hey, listen. 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You're a musician if nobody ever heard you. Why?
3: Because I love music. 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
1: Not better. 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
2: Queremos muito Miles com Azar Azar ao vivo.

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1: 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White musicians seem to lag behind the beat. You know, I don't know why.
0: Is black musicians hurt more?
1: What do you mean hurt?
0: I mean, is it?
1: It's not that cliche.
0: I mean, it's not that easy to say that because you came out of slavery, you play on the beat.
1: No. I have nothing to do with
0: it. All right.
1: I told a student teacher of mine like that in Juilliard. She started talking about, you know, the black people would respond to the knife, and they just, so then they say, that's where the blues came from. So I raised my hand, I said, listen, my father's rich, my mom is good looking.

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0: Anywhere. 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Technically, you'll be eligible for Medicare in a couple of years.
1: I don't know what I'm thinking about that.
0: You feel young?
1: Well, I feel the same way. 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
3: 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Chamam-se Death Chant. Hi guys, TG and
4: TJ and Doug. Hey, what's up? I'm Doug from Death Chant. Hey, it's good to not see you again. I'm TJ.
3: Yeah, we were been together 2 years ago. You were with your daughter.
4: You say slow down. Did we kiss on the first date or no?
5: No.
3: Yeah. But you were here with your daughter.
4: Oh, that's why. Yeah. I was playing it good. It was a good PG, you know?
3: You didn't have that kind of a Tinder stuff back then.
4: It'd be weird. Gotta be a good boy.
3: No rap dates. No.
5: It'd be weird if he was here with your daughter.
3: But this is your third time here.
4: It's our fourth time
5: being here.
4: First time playing. Because Ricardo pulled a sick one, and he got a 2-for-1. He might owe us money, we're not sure. But one year we played twice because somebody dropped out, or you know how it goes.
5: Yeah.
4: So we filled in and we played again. But this will be, after we play tonight, it will be fifth time playing, fourth year here.
3: So Sonic Blast is almost like being in family?
4: Absolutely.
5: Not like being in family. Sonic Blast is our family.
4: You know, it's kind of weird. Actually, Ricardo might be my dad. We've been trying to figure out. I gave some blood. I took a test. We'll know soon. All right?
5: Ricardo won't take the test for some weird reason.
4: No,
5: he also starts running away slowly and like looking really sketchy every time the subject comes up.
3: I don't know if he has a proper age to be a dad in 86, but
4: he'd be fucking. You know what? He'd be fucking. We'd be fucking. It's all good. The math doesn't need the math, right?
3: Okay. You have a new single. He came out really recently, Enemy. Why you pick this song to be the new single of the album cover?
4: Side note, we have to shamelessly promote ourselves, but also a music video came out today, the Enemy music video, and our full length comes out in September, which is cool. I'm sure we were going to talk about it anyway. We picked Enemy because Enemy feels like an old Death Chant song. It feels like a classic Death Chant song. Not to say that the rest of the album is way different, but that's the one where when we listen to it, we're like, oh, it feels like a classic Death Chant song, you know? But just turned up a notch a little bit. So it was like the safest one to go with that people would recognize us and be like, oh, it's Death Chant.
5: Yeah.
4: Because this record's a little different.
3: Yeah, so that means that this record is opening doors for a new path in a Death Chant sound?
4: Yeah, you know what? Yeah.
5: Yeah, a new path, but also an already familiar path.
4: We've been
5: that's always been there, but we're exploring and being more comfortable with it, I think.
4: Yeah, yeah, yeah. You seen The Wizard of Oz? The Wizard of Oz, it's a movie, all right? So
5: Oh, yeah,
4: there's a tin man and a fucking lion and a girl with ruby shoes or whatever. But they're on the road for a very long time, and they keep going through all this shit on the way, and it's almost like they have the same problem but in different settings every time. That's us, but we're finally at the end of the Yellow Brick Road, and we're meeting Oz. This is a horrible analogy. But yeah, it's a different sound, but it's something that we've been, like, arriving at for a long time, you know?
6: Yeah,
4: it finally
6: yeah.
4: makes sense to us, too, and like, oh, we sound like this. Okay, cool.
5: Also, the Tin Man does not have a sheet metal cock. He is a tin cock.
4: And it's a big one, dude. It's the SS Tin Man.
6: DJ, you said, you mentioned recently that this new album is incredible, vulnerable, and dedicated to a late friend. It's also an album record covering themes like grief, separation, fatherhood. That's something that changed you a lot?
4: Fatherhood, yeah. The best answer I can give you is just a big, all capital letters, yes.
6: Yes.
4: Yeah.
6: Turned you into a better person?
4: Yes, actually, very much so. And my bandmates will agree.
5: I agree, yeah.
4: More thoughtful, more gentle, believe it or not. Yeah, man, it's a special thing. I'm like, I'm drinking and I'm having a good time, so I can't elaborate on that as much as I would if you asked me in a sober moment. But yes, short answer is just yes.
5: He's also better at changing diapers now.
6: Yeah, I'll bet.
4: I had my practice before. You have any idea? These dudes, they lose their shit all the time. I mean, literally, you know what I mean? We leak. Death Chant leaks.
6: Your live performances are always really good, at least the ones that I assist. So,
4: hey, you say this? Thanks, man. I appreciate that.
6: There's a lot of good energy, good vibes on stage. How do you keep that chemistry between you, all four of you guys, after 9 years of being on the road together?
5: There's no method to the madness whatsoever. Like, there's nothing I could say that would actually give it, like, justify, like, exactly what it is. It's just that we are four dudes. I'm getting goosebumps thinking about it right now. It's four dudes who literally just, we have that energy, we connect, and it happens naturally. Like, we don't practice that. You can't fake the funk. What you see on stage is because we love each other, we're best friends, and...
4: You're making him cry, dude.
5: Yeah, no, yeah, I got all
4: this. Kind of fucking question is this, man? This is supposed to be, like, asking us about beer and shit. The fuck is this? Like, hey, your friend's dead? Hey, you guys like each other? What the fuck?
5: I didn't know if you were going to catch me about to cry. I definitely almost did. But, dude, you can't fake that. Like, this is shit that, like, you can't, you know, four people come together, you can't, it's just us. And that energy you see is whether it be negative or positive or coming together and figuring things out. That's what it's on stage between us. And
4: yeah, I like that you said that, whether it's negative or positive, that's real. We've had times, we've played shows, gigs, right, where the band, and I hope this helps to answer the question, the band will be under duress, stress, we're not getting along. But when we get on stage, we're such fucking good, we call each other brothers, right, because we are.
6: Yeah.
4: When we get on stage, we leave that, we're good at leaving that shit back. And the second that, you know, first chord or whatever, suddenly you remember, you're like, oh, I fucking love these dudes, you know? Yeah. But when you make loud music and it's huge and it feels like you feel it in the heart and the body, you have no choice. You're just fucking, you know, huge smile that they can't see me. I'm smiling. But huge smiles, and it just feels special, and we've created something together that's like kind of the ultimate, like, feel-good thing, you know? We can, you know, play heavy music or whatever, but it's literally just kind of a love letter to ourselves, our brothers, and our friends. I mean, you know it is, dude. Everybody in music has a fucking ego, and we just happen to love not just ourselves, but our homies. Like, I love Doug. We get on stage, I'm looking at him like I want to date him, you know what I mean? Like, and I try to kiss him on stage. Sometimes he rejects me.
5: I gotta keep him wanting more. He gets smooches every once in a while.
4: We give each other hand jobs sometimes, too. That helps. You have to relieve stress on the road, you know what I mean?
6: Yeah. You're going to play some new songs tonight besides the new single?
5: Fuck yeah.
4: Yeah,
5: we've got Enemies, the single that came out today. We're playing Ruin, which is another one off of it. We've got Kova, the album title track. And then we're finishing it out with Worshipper, the heavy fucking ripper.
6: So it's going to be mainly new songs.
5: Half and half.
6: We've
5: got the songs that we can't not give to the people here that have seen us play so many times. Our fans and our family came to see some shit, so we got to make sure slide them in there.
4: I feel like we would get beat up if we didn't play like Holy Roller.
5: Or Black Dirt.
4: We have to. Also, it's cool because it's always fun to see people singing along. Yeah. They always get the fucking words wrong. Yeah. But it's cool to see. I don't know them either. And I'm the fucking singer, but it really is cool. So you have to play some old songs too. But yeah, we're playing probably like half new songs.
6: Yeah. Okay, guys, thank you very much. It was a pleasure talking to you again.
4: Yeah, absolutely.
6: Yeah, see you for sure next time.
4: I hope so.
6: Or after the show.
5: Death Chant Sonic Blast forever, dude. Bury us here, motherfucker.
4: Ow!
6: Simplesmente postos o Doug e o TJ, dois irmãos do rock and roll, uma cena meio heavy, meio psicadélica, meio punk, tem tudo por aqui e muito boa disposição. 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